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1: I would be honoured to have you at the show.
2: New York City.
0: How's your Friday, Julie?
4: Good, very excited to talk to you.
0: Oh, my gosh. is New York calling?
4: Oh, my God, New York is so calling. What a cool city.
0: I know. Have you ever been?
4: Yes, I have.
0: Oh, how long ago?
4: Oh, very, very long time ago.
0: Yeah, so much would have changed.
4: Yes, very much. And never been to Madison Square Garden, so it would be amazing.
0: Yes, I agree. I think it's one of those iconic venues that we have to try and experience once in our life. So I've got you in the running.
4: Oh, thank you so much.
0: Jenny, how are you, my friend?
5: I'm good. I'm just ringing to try and see if I can get on the shortlist to see Harry in New York.
0: I reckon I could do that for you.
5: Oh, my God. I can't wait to tell my daughter.
0: Oh, my gosh. How old is she?
5: She's like 26.
0: Oh, I love. You're a great mum, Jenny. Good luck.
5: Oh, you're beautiful. Thank you so much.
0: And you as well, Katie.
6: You are kidding me. Oh, my God. I can't believe I got through.
0: I can't tell you how many times I hear that. 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
6: 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A breakdown to watch out for on the southeastern freeway outbound near the tunnels. South Road at its heaviest northbound from Henley Beach Road to Ashwin Parade. Works to watch out for in Plimpton on Marion Road near Glengyle Terrace. Speed back to 40k's in both directions. That's also the case in Para Hills West on Bridge Road near Somerset Road. Zero immigration. 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Showers increasing, 19 the top. Right now in the city, it's 16 degrees on Adelaide's Nova 919.
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8: With the GBM headlines, good afternoon, I'm Michelle Stevenson. The federal government says it's up to the Anti-Semitism Royal Commissioner, Virginia Bell, as to whether sensitive cabinet papers are released. It's understood the confidential documents outline a decrease in funding for security agencies ahead of the Bondi Beach terror attack. The Commonwealth has sought to keep the cabinet papers under wraps. KPMG chief exec has resigned as a whistleblower scandal erupts. The company released a statement this morning confirming they have accepted the resignation of its CEO and another senior partner. It's amid claims confidential client data was allegedly used to win business contracts. Invictus Australia is welcoming news its federal funding has been restored. The government has reversed the decision in budget to axe the support for the sporting programs for veterans. A rocket built by Blue Origin has blown up on the launch pad during a test in Florida. Blue Origin is the Jeff Bezos-owned space company. And another of Brad Pitt's kids has dropped his surname, 24-year-old Maddox, joining his siblings by changing his name to Jolie after Mum Angelina. And up to date on Nova.
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10: I've been far too busy this week.
11: Yes, you have.
10: I've gone hard. Do you know what I mean? Like,
11: yep.
10: I need to pull back because I've got to Friday and I'm like, oh my God, is this what it feels like to be alive and in the world? Is this what it feels like to be you?
11: It's exciting, man.
10: Like, experience things.
11: Yeah.
10: Tomorrow, I'm seeing two of my old school friends.
11: Oh, what are you doing?
10: So, like, they're coming over for lunch.
11: Okay, they're at the compound. That's good.
10: Yeah, they're coming to the compound, of course. And I'm making a paprika chicken thing I've found on Instagram.
11: Oh, yum.
10: Yeah. But in the morning, I'm going to the farmer's market because do you remember I worked it out?
11: So yeah.
10: Third and fifth and la, la, la. It's just popped up in my diary.
11: It's in the calendar.
10: And I'm in the mood for potatoes. It's potato season. I'm going to get some really, like, heavy.
11: Yum.
10: Dutch creams.
11: Do potatoes have seasons?
10: Yes.
11: I had no idea.
10: Yes. Yeah. And you will taste it now.
11: Really?
10: Like, yeah, because they're all deep in the ground and dirty.

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2: Adelaide Traffic. Nova 919.
3: Big delays with a smash at Wingfield. That's on the north-south Matawani Cormac Road. Delays back a couple of k's tonight. Elizabeth North, more delays with a smash. Main North Road near Wamma Road. And even bigger delays at Bellevue Heights with another collision tonight. Shepherd's Hill Road near Ashmore Road. McGill, urgent civil works there. McGill Road near Port Rush Road. And really slow tonight to South Road through Edwardstown. Camera, day drive at Pasadena. 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Low tonight, chilly 13, tomorrow cloudy and 19 with showers right now 16 on Adelaide's Nova 919.
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4: Nova. Hello, I'm Michelle Stevenson. The Federal Opposition says the Royal Commission into Anti-Semitism should be able to examine Labor's funding of security agencies. The Albanese government tried to stop the inquiry, considering certain material, citing cabinet confidentiality. It's believed the documents show intelligence agencies had fewer resources in the lead-up to the Bondi Beach terror attack. Shadow Home Affairs Minister John O'Dunham has told Sky News the commission must consider cabinet deliberations.
5: There is precedence for this sort of information.

0: looking at you, D-Getter. Oh, how good.
1: It's a ponytail swinger, that one.
0: All right. One of the best live acts we have is Pinyao. We love Pinyao.
1: Yes.
0: They've got a new album coming out July 31. They're heading off on their Nirvana tour, and this is a brand new song from Pinyao. It's called Crash. This is just classic Pinyao. It does what it says on the tin.
1: Yep. 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
2: And now for your traffic report. 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
8: 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You've just heard it. 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
3: 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But McGain Real Estate really want to help. If you're a landlord looking to sell your property, but you're feeling a bit guilty about disrupting an awesome tenant, McGain have landlords ready to purchase your property and keep that tenant in place. The team at McGain have hundreds of landlords ready to buy investment properties, so there's no need to stress about asking the tenant to move out or waiting for the lease to end.

0: Good morning, lovely friends. It's Jodie and Hazy here. You're listening to some of the best bits from the week. Have fun with it. I've been around for a while now, 41 years.
1: Yeah.
0: I'm starting to learn a few things.
1: Oh, let's hope so.
0: And you'll get there, Jodes.
1: Thank you.
0: You will eventually learn these things when you hit that age, okay?
1: Thank you. I've got a little while to go.
0: I feel like I've learned a lot of things in particular the last couple of years.
1: Okay.
0: Is that what's happened? I mean, there's no one I can ask here for that, but is that what happens? And in particular, maybe some really sort of solid life lessons.
1: Okay.
0: In particular, I saw one the other day. This was via Instagram, and it was how much do you fight with Greg? And how much are they genuine fights? You know what I mean?
1: They're like, I always remember when you said to me, if you're having...
0: In particular, the last couple of years.
1: Okay.
0: Is that what's happened? I mean, there's no one I can ask here for that, but is that what happens? And in particular, maybe some really sort of solid life lessons.
1: Okay.
0: In particular, I saw one the other day. This was via Instagram, and it was how much do you fight with Greg?

Lauren and Clint. Turn it up on Nova.

0: Helen and Clint on Nova.
1: Let's get the party started. See you at the bar, you was hardly talking. That's when I knew that your heart was scarring. Friends to lovers need a part to star in. Like, wait, babe, let me